0: to summon us.
1: Who are you?
0: Explorers in the further regions of experience. Demons to some, angels to others.
1: It was a mistake!
0: Of good suffering.

0: commercial break.
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And that is the very definition. The people have no shame, and therefore they do whatever they want to do.

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Them, they got boo bodies, hard rock Brooklyn kids. Us, floor rush, when they DJs booming classics. You dig the crew on the fattest hip-hop record. He tucks the kinks and sinks into the sounds. She frequents deep, fatter joints called undergrounds. Our funk zooms like you hit the Mary Jane. They flock to boom.

styles and shit. Like 60s funky worms with waves and perms, just sending junky rhythms right down your block. We beat to rap, what key beat to lock? But I'm cool like that, I'm cool like that, I'm cool like that, I'm cool like that.

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Them thug the jams and commence to going off. 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

0: groove like that, I'm smooth like that, I jive like that, I roll like that.
1: Yeah, I'm thick like that, I stack like that, I'm down like that, I'm black like
2: well,
1: that.
2: Well, yo, I funk like that, I'm fat like that, I'm in like that, cause I swing like that.
0: We jazz like that, we freak like that, we zoom like that, we out, we out, we out.

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Well, that ain't gonna stop me, so I step out the station and what do I see? Traffic for days. 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Then it all went slow motion. Everything slow motion. First came the flash of light, then the sound of explosion. And we're still in slow motion. We're still in slow motion.

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1: Hold up, before we get started...
2: Guess who's coming?
1: With no further delay, y'all.

From listening to records, I just knew what to do. I mainly taught myself. And, you know, I did pretty well, except there were a few mistakes that I made that I have just recently cleared up. I'd like to just continue to be able to express myself as best as I can on the instrument. And I feel like I have a lot of work to do still. You know, I'm a student of the drums. And I'm also a teacher of the drums, too.

And I would like to be able to continue to let what is inside of me, which comes from all the music that I hear, you know, I'd like for that to come out. And it's like, it's not really me that's coming. The music's coming through me. The music's coming through. The music's coming through. The music's coming through.

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You want to be making moves on the street. Have no attachments. 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

0: right now. 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Nothing. 30 seconds flat from now, we are gone on our separate ways. That's it. That's it. That's it. That's it. That's it. That's it. That's
1: M.O.? Is that there?
0: Good.
1: Once it escalated into a murder 1B for all of them, after they killed the first two guards, they didn't hesitate. Pop guard number three, because what difference does it make?
2: We want to hurt no one. We're here for the bank's money, not your money. Your money's insured by the federal government. You're not going to lose.

0: Janet. 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
1: I could have laid right down. I'll tell you, children, I could lay right down.
0: What if you do got me boxed in?

any warrants left on you and they want to just solve them, you know, whatever it'll be. So they take me in on a chain to Long Beach. And now they lock me up in the cell behind the courtroom in Long Beach while I'm awaiting to be heard on my traffic offenses, parking tickets. And I'm panicked. I'm thinking, you know, my God, man, while I'm here, don't hold me. Actually, what's to stop them? I mean, what's really to stop them? Oh, I assumed that maybe someday my mother would realize that I should have gotten out. No, she was nice. She would have known. But still, what's to stop them? And I'm finally,

0: Darth Vader. Do you feel like Darth Vader?
1: Yes.
0: And I'm Princess Leia. 5 feet under. 5 feet under. 5 feet under.

0: start walking across my motherfucking stage, first of all. 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
1: Yo, B, soup.
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1: Insight, foresight, more sight. 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

peek through the door, it seems as though the grass was much greener before. The dead life has been washed upon the seashore. Money and greed diluted what is truly pure, and yet our flesh keeps reaching out for more. Now you're trapped, a hole in the ozone about to make the world collapse. Pollution fills the air and minds are full of twisted facts. Midnight is now upon us, people righteous laws are coming back. Don't turn your head away cause you can't get away. Your mind is lost because your spirit has been led astray. Don't ever say you gave it all if you ain't gave it all. Just faded in the hazy purple twilight. No more time, I tried to warn you all, it's now approaching midnight.

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The cosmic repercussions of what humankind has done. 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

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Just faded in the hazy purple twilight. 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

on the moon. 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I knew you would. I'll get that for you. Oh, I see. 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Well, all right. 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I'll set up a checkerboard here, and we'll have us another game of checkers.

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Deep on the track. 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Deep on the track. Get so deep on the track. Deep on the track. Get so deep on the track. Deep on the track. Get so deep on the track. Deep on the track. Get so deep on the track. 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

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One love for my gat,

0: dog don't play at all. Good dog, huh? I got a little Bob.
1: You mean he's a rabbit?
0: Yeah, but we don't want him in there. I got a red bone, too.
1: Oh, that's a coon dog. I know that.
0: Yeah, boy.
1: Because I got one, too. Her name is Buck.
0: Oh, Buck?
1: Yeah.
0: He come from a long generation of coon dogs.
1: And Tree and Jim.
0: Turn him loose. Turn him loose, then. You know that hound is singing a song, boy. That sound like old Buck. Yeah, that's Buck. He's on a trail or something. Oh, don't pay him no mind, but he's always. He probably off on the wrong. Wait a minute, Dad. That sound like old. Yeah, that's old Red. I know he got some. You got that coon down there in the water. Yeah, I think they're going to the fight. Come on, watch out.
2: Boy, you know that dog got drowned?
3: I can't get it.

Come on, boy, now follow me. Wham, bam, hang the hand. Come on, boy, now follow me. Bam, wham, bam, spray and sand. Come on, boy, now follow me.

shine on brightly. It used to tear me apart, but now it keeps me together. Yes, it does.